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And we get ourselves hands up there. What's that? Hawaiian noises. He's banging on the bongos like a chimpanzee. Oh, that ain't

says, oh, wrong number, sorry to waste your time. And I think to myself, why now? Why me?